0: Live from the MyCampbellRiverNow.com newsroom, this is River News.
1: I'm Wiley Henderson. The Strathcona Regional District says there's a new way to travel the North Island region. The SRD says Island Link Bus has launched a new pilot bus between Campbell River, Strathcona Park Lodge, and Gold River through the summer. The bus will run twice a day in each direction, Thursday through Monday. The SRD says this will make it easier to explore the region and connect with communities. The regional district says it will be keeping its eyes on the Island Link Bus Initiative to learn more about travel demand and to gauge interest in a long-term transit connection between Campbell River and Gold River. A fire ban across the Coastal Fire Center will be in effect as of July 16th. Tyler Hay has more.
2: Category 1, 2, and 3 open fires will not be allowed throughout the jurisdiction, except for campfires in parts of the North Island and Sunshine Coast. The Coastal Fire Center says the bans will be in effect until the end of October, but it could be rescinded earlier. It says the ban is meant to help reduce human-caused wildfires. The ban applies to all areas within the Coastal Fire Center outside of municipal boundaries, which can impose individual restrictions. It also applies to wildlife management areas, parks, recreation sites, and ecological reserves, even if they are inside municipal boundaries. Tyler Hay, Vista News.
1: A Vancouver Island-based Member of Parliament is calling on the federal government to implement a system to provide secure, fair, stable, long-term federal operational support for BC ferries. Courtney Alberni MP Gord Johns is leading the Fair Federal Ferry Funding campaign, which includes an e-petition which Johns hopes to submit to the House of Commons and hopes to gain plenty of signatures from Vancouver Island and Sunshine Coast residents. He says federal ferry support is far lower in BC when compared to Atlantic Canada.
3: That according to an analysis by the Library of Parliament, BC ferries received approximately $1.63 in federal operational support per passenger in 2024-25, compared to that of $291 for federally supported East Coast ferry systems.
1: Johns says BC Ferries has warned that without additional government funding, ferry users could face fare increases of at least 30% by 2028. He says ferries aren't a luxury for coastal communities. They're marine highways that connect people to work, school, medical care, family, goods, and essential services. View the petition on our website. BC nurses are stepping back from picket lines as contract talks move into mediation. Kate Brown has more.
4: The BC Nurses Union says picket line job action will pause at the end of the day on Tuesday to support the mediation process. However, a province-wide ban on non-nursing duties and restrictions on overtime will remain in place. The union says the pause allows negotiations to move forward while nurses continue pressing for improvements to staffing, workplace safety, workloads, and pay. BC Nurses Union President Adrian Gear says nurses are entering mediation with cautious optimism, adding they hope the process leads to meaningful progress at the bargaining table. The union says its goal is an agreement that helps recruit and retain nurses while strengthening patient care across the province. Negotiations between the Nurses Bargaining Association and the Health Employers Association of BC are continuing with the help of a mediator.
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1: In sports, and then there were three. The first match of the semifinals at the FIFA World Cup today saw Spain claim a 2-0 win over France in a bona fide heavyweight tilt. The win advances Spain to the World Cup final, where they will face the winner of tomorrow's semifinal clash between England and Argentina. And over to baseball, in Philadelphia, it's the MLB All-Star Game. The best of the American League are taking on the best of the National League at the 96th edition of the Midsummer Classic.
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7: Taking a look at your Campbell River weather today, it is a warm one out there. It's mostly sunshine, 26 the high, feeling actually a little bit warmer than that right now. It could get as warm as 30 with the Humidex. 13 and some clouds tonight. Tomorrow, sunshine, 27, feels like 31 Thursday. Sun, cloud, chance of rain, high of 25. Right now, it feels like 29 degrees.
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That's Aerosmith. Every time I hear that song, I just cannot help but think of Chaz Michael Michaels, played by Will Ferrell. And the other guy's name is Jimmy. I don't remember what his last name is, but Blades of Glory, what a classic that is. And that great song, Aerosmith's I Don't Want to Miss a Thing, is here on 99.7 The River. After 5 o'clock, hopefully the end of your workday, let's get you on home, moving on to the things you want to do instead of the things you have to do. Here's Tate McRae.

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0: Honeymoon Suite, Feel It Again on 99.7 The River here in Campbell River. Hope you're enjoying your day. We are talking Naked Neighbors on the show today because of the post that went up in the Rant and Rave. Someone was, I think innocently, photographed by a drone doing some pictures for a house listing. They live next to the house listing. They were half naked in the backyard tanning, and now they're like, oh, can I get these taken down? Be an awkward text to your neighbor. But then this text came in, and I can appreciate when we can have a laugh at ourselves. This text came in and said, this is a number of years ago now, but my husband asked me to come outside to help him hold up part of the gazebo he was putting together for us. I was in a flimsy nightgown, but as our yard was private, I thought I'd be okay. Then our male neighbor comes through the gate without any notice, any heads up, or us knowing he was coming. I was holding up a pole. Well, he sure got an eyeful. I put down the pole, went back inside as casually as I could. Embarrassing? Totally. Yeah, see, but... And this almost makes it worse, but it's not your fault. Neighbors going into other neighbors' yards without any notice? I don't like that. Naked Neighbors, 287-4444.
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0: Talk and Time Machine on 99.7 The River and The River at Work Show, talking Naked Neighbors. Here's a text that came in from someone that said, last week I realized I may be the naked neighbor because I was in the bathroom getting unready from my day, and I looked across the street and saw my neighbor dancing pre-getting into the shower. I always figured that window was frosted glass, but then I saw how clearly I could see into my neighbor's bathroom. I bought a curtain 2 days ago. Yeah, like the frosted slash tinted glass, like that's one of the problems that I have is that the curtains, like the slide down curtains that we have, they're almost more like shades instead of curtains, where it's like the black, like very tiny hole mesh material. So if I bring it down in the middle of the day, it knocks out a lot of the sunlight. But at night, even if those are pulled down and the light is on inside, it's so dark outside you can see directly into my house. So I fear, like you, that I may be the naked neighbor. Thank you for the text and the story. 287-4444. I'm sorry you had to come to the realization that it may be you in your neighborhood. But like we said, there's that old saying, the old adage. It goes, if you don't have a naked neighbor, you are the naked neighbor.
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Johnny Wright taking us to the finish line. That is something to talk about. It's here on 99.7 The River and The River at Work Show. Thank you for being with us. Hope you're enjoying your day. That is it for me. AJ, I'll be back to chat with you bright and early tomorrow morning. I'll be back to hang out once again tomorrow afternoon starting at 2 o'clock. Big news of the day, Tom Cochran's coming to the Tide Mark in November, and tickets for that show go on sale Friday morning at 9 a.m. Otherwise, have a fantastic rest of your day. We'll chat again tomorrow. And until then, as always, have a good one and be safe. See ya. Just give me a sign. Oh, oh. Life it in.

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Oh, you feel alone. I found this picture on my phone. 5 hours so long. I wish you were back from Boston. I'm alone learning those lessons. You're all there.

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3: 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You're a ninja? 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

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I pimp to the beat, walking down the street in my new The Freak, yeah. 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It's Red Food with the big ass fro, and like Bruce Lee, I got the clout, yeah. Girl,

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0: 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This is River News.
1: I'm Wiley Henderson. The Strathcona Regional District says there's a new way to travel the North Island region. The SRD says Island Link Bus has launched a new pilot bus between Campbell River, Strathcona Park Lodge, and Gold River through the summer. The bus will run twice a day in each direction, Thursday through Monday. The SRD says this will make it easier to explore the region and connect with communities. The regional district says it will be keeping its eyes on the Island Link Bus Initiative to learn more about travel demand and to gauge interest in a long-term transit connection between Campbell River and Gold River. A fire ban across the Coastal Fire Center will be in effect as of July 16th. Tyler Hay has more.
2: Category 1, 2, and 3 open fires will not be allowed throughout the jurisdiction, except for campfires in parts of the North Island and Sunshine Coast. The Coastal Fire Center says the bans will be in effect until the end of October, but it could be rescinded earlier. It says the ban is meant to help reduce human-caused wildfires. The ban applies to all areas within the Coastal Fire Center outside of municipal boundaries, which can impose individual restrictions. It also applies to wildlife management areas, parks, recreation sites, and ecological reserves, even if they are inside municipal boundaries. Tyler Hay, Vista News.
1: A Vancouver Island-based Member of Parliament is calling on the federal government to implement a system to provide secure, fair, stable, long-term federal operational support for BC ferries. Courtney Alberni MP Gord Johns is leading the Fair Federal Ferry Funding campaign, which includes an e-petition which Johns hopes to submit to the House of Commons and hopes to gain plenty of signatures from Vancouver Island and Sunshine Coast residents. He says federal ferry support is far lower in BC when compared to Atlantic Canada.
3: That according to an analysis by the Library of Parliament, BC ferries received approximately $1.63 in federal operational support per passenger in 2024-25, compared to that of $291 for federally supported East Coast ferry systems.
1: Johns says

0: Service says the southern interior is particularly at risk.
1: This is absolutely the time to be diligent in this province, as we are potentially going to be dealing with a significant wildfire event in the next 48 hours.
0: He says crews are ready to attack fires as they start, but he urged people to be ready by having a go bag packed and downloading the BC Wildfire Service app.
2: Be the first to know. 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
3: In the World Cup, the semifinals continue with Spain beating out France yesterday, winning 2-0. Spain qualifies for the World Cup finals on Sunday, while France will play in the third place qualifier on Saturday. England is going to be facing off against Argentina at noon. The winner of this match will decide who plays who in Saturday's third place qualifier and the cup finals on Sunday. In the MLB, the big All-Star game kicked off last night. The American League All-Star team dominated the National League team, with Ernie Clement just making some incredible plays there. The first All-Star shutout since 2013, winning 4-0. The MLB will be back with the regular schedule on Friday, with your Jays and Mariners playing games Friday evening. Your BC Lions also make a return this Friday to face off against the Elks. That'll be happening at 6 o'clock Friday evening.
2: River weather.
3: Well, we're in for a couple of really nice days here in Campbell River. It is going to get hot, though, especially later this afternoon. It's supposed to reach a high of 28. It'll be mainly sunny, feeling like 32. God, if you're out and about today, working outside, make sure to throw on lots of sunscreen and drink a bunch of water. Heading into later this evening, we'll cool down a little bit, low 14 and mainly clear. Tomorrow, Thursday, again, high of 28, mix of sun and clouds, feeling like 33. Right now, high of 15 and partly cloudy outside of the River Studios on 12th Avenue. Next low tide's at 1:31 this afternoon. Next high tide, 7:43 this evening.
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0: morning.
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4: Good morning, Campbell River. It's 6:12 right now. I'm AJ filling in for Ricky Tyler for the morning catch. Got a jam-packed show planned for you today. Of course, we've got updates on what's coming to Campbell River. CR Live Streets making a return tonight. Their local lineup stage featuring Time Well Wasted and Quadra Sound. Yeah, Time Well Wasted. They're going to be making their return to the CR Live Streets stage tonight. It's going to be a lot of fun. Also going to be speaking with one of the owners for the Downtown Tims because today is a very important day for Tim Hortons. It is camp day, where 100% of the proceeds from any hot and iced coffee sales actually go to support their Tim's Foundation's camps. We'll be talking to Jace later this morning. We're also going to be talking about those Canadian TV shows that traumatized you. I feel like that's a common experience for a lot of people. And why your day might be off to a bad note already. Maybe it's not, but if it is, I might have found out why that is. We'll talk about that more coming up later this morning. New music from Taylor Swift, I Knew It, I Knew You, off the Toy Story 5 soundtrack on 99.7 The River.

0: I knew it.
1: Okay. Breathe. Shut everything else off and turn us up.
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0: It's Dua Lipa on 99.7 The River. How wild is it to think that that song is over 3 years old already? Came out in 2023 off her album Radical Optimism. Where does the time go? Feels like that album just came out, but we're definitely overdue for some new music from Dua. And it seems like I'm not alone in this either. Did you see this? A couple of days ago, she was spotted with her now husband, Callum Turner. They were entering the famous Electric Lady Studios over in New York. Very good sign we could be getting some new music in the next, like, 6 months at least. This is pretty interesting, too. I don't know if you saw this. Might just be a big coinkydink. But Taylor Swift was also seen leaving that studio last week as well. And I know this is a really popular recording studio. Big artists come in and out of there all the time. But is it possible we could be getting a Taylor and Dua collab? Because if so, I feel like that would tear the music world apart. It'd be really cool to see how their styles mix. Because they're both very different into how they put out their music. And honestly, if they work together, combine their styles, I think they could make a banger of a song.
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7: Just wanted to give you a quick heads up, Campbell River. If you're getting ready to leave for work right now, you might want to head out of the door as soon as possible because there's going to be a partial road closure over at 11th Avenue and Shoppers Row. Kicks off at 7 o'clock this morning and it runs until 5 o'clock this afternoon. Of course, if you come across any other traffic updates, whether that's road closures due to construction or any collisions on your commute to work this morning, please feel free to give me a heads up over at the River text line. That's 250-287-4444, powered by Fido.

0: It's Jordan on 99.7 The River. Good morning. I'm AJ with the Morning Catch filling in for Ricky Tyler. And I just wanted to give you a quick heads up about what's going on with the fire ban situation, more specifically in Campbell River, because we got a bit of an update yesterday about a fire ban taking place across the Coastal Fire Center that's set to take place tomorrow. So Category 1, 2, and 3 open fires are going to be prohibited throughout the jurisdiction, except for in some areas for Category 1 campfires, and one of those areas is right here in Campbell River. So Category 1 campfires are going to remain permitted in the Campbell River Forest District for right now. I am very curious to see how long that's going to last for, because what was it, like back in late April, early May, they called the complete fire ban on every category there, and it was way cooler before they took it off compared to how it is now. Of course, it is going to be a bit of a scorcher today. High of 28, feeling like 32, so I'm really curious to see how long they're going to keep this up for. Of course, we do have more information on what's going on with these Category 1, 2, and 3 open fires that you can check out for yourself. We've got a story by Tyler Hay over on our website at mycampbellrivernow.com.
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0: Yeah, no lights are going to be turned off tonight in Campbell River because guess what? CR Live Streets is going to be making a comeback. Really looking forward to that tonight. Gates open at 6:30 over on Shoppers Row. And this is going to be a really fun event, especially because they're doing their local lineup featuring Time Well Wasted. We're very familiar with Time Well Wasted in Campbell River, right? They performed a bunch of shows. But a newer band is also going to be headlining tonight, Quadra Sound. Haven't had the chance to hear them myself. I've heard they're very talented. But if you want to come to tonight, see our live streets a little more prepared to how Quadra Sound is going to sound on stage, highly recommend checking out our website, Made and Played in Canada. 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
1: I'm Wiley Henderson. The Strathcona Regional District says there's a new way to travel the North Island region. The SRD says Island Link Bus has launched a new pilot bus between Campbell River, Strathcona Park Lodge, and Gold River through the summer. The bus will run twice a day in each direction, Thursday through Monday. The SRD says this will make it easier to explore the region and connect with communities. The regional district says it will be keeping its eyes on the Island Link Bus Initiative to learn more about travel demand and to gauge interest in a long-term transit connection between Campbell River and Gold River. A fire ban across the Coastal Fire Center will be in effect as of July 16th. Tyler Hay has more.
2: Category 1, 2, and 3 open fires will not be allowed throughout the jurisdiction, except for campfires in parts of the North Island and Sunshine Coast. The Coastal Fire Center says the bans will be in effect until the end of October, but it could be rescinded earlier. It says the ban is meant to help reduce human-caused wildfires. The ban applies to all areas within the Coastal Fire Center outside of municipal boundaries, which can impose individual restrictions. It also applies to wildlife management areas, parks, recreation sites, and ecological reserves, even if they are inside municipal boundaries. Tyler Hay, Vista News.
1: A Vancouver Island-based Member of Parliament is calling on the federal government to implement a system to provide secure, fair, stable, long-term federal operational support for BC ferries. Courtney Alberni MP Gord Johns is leading the Fair Federal Ferry Funding campaign, which includes an e-petition which Johns hopes to submit to the House of Commons and hopes to gain plenty of signatures from Vancouver Island and Sunshine Coast residents. He says federal ferry support is far lower in BC when compared to Atlantic Canada.
3: That according to an analysis by the Library of Parliament, BC ferries received approximately $1.63 in federal operational support per passenger in 2024-25, compared to that of $291 for federally supported East Coast ferry systems.
1: Johns says BC Ferries has warned that without additional government funding, ferry users could face fare increases of at least 30% by 2028. He says ferries aren't a luxury for coastal communities. They're marine highways that connect people to work, school, medical care, family, goods, and essential services. View the petition on our website. And BC Wildfire Service officials say dry conditions and increased lightning could ramp up fire starts across the province this week. Cliff Chapman, Director of Provincial Operations for the BC Wildfire Service, says the southern interior is particularly at risk.
4: This is absolutely the time to be diligent in this province, as we are potentially going to be dealing with a significant wildfire event in the next 48 hours.
1: He says crews are ready to attack fires as they start, but he urged people to be ready by

0: dominated the National League team with Ernie Clement just making some incredible plays there. The first All-Star shutout since 2013, winning 4-0. The MLB will be back with the regular schedule on Friday with your Jays and Mariners playing games Friday evening. Your BC Lions also make a return this Friday to face off against the Elks. That'll be happening at 6 o'clock Friday evening.
1: River weather.
0: In for a scorcher today because later this afternoon it's going to reach a high of 28, feel like 32, and be mainly sunny. Heading into later this evening, we'll cool down a little bit, low 14 and mainly clear. Tomorrow, your Thursday, high of 28 once again with a mix of sun and clouds. Right now, not too bad in Campbell River, high of 13 and partly cloudy outside of the River Studios on 12th Avenue. Next low tide's at 1:31 this afternoon. Next high tide, 7:43 this evening.
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0: So if you woke up on the wrong side of the bed this morning, your day's already off to a not great start. I may know exactly why this is happening to you, and it's a huge psychological reason. I'll talk a little bit more about this coming up in just 7 minutes, but if you are having a rough start to your day so far, hopefully this song lightens your mood a little bit. It's The Middle from Jimmy Eat World on 99.7 The River.

0: Dubs with Summer Nights on 99.7 The River. Good morning. I'm AJ filling in for Ricky for the morning catch. 710 in Campbell River right now. And people who are bald must have the best days ever. Because if you woke up on the wrong side of the bed this morning, your day is kind of off to a rough start. It could be because of your hair.
1: The Morning Catch with Ricky Tyler.
0: Yeah, so check this out. There was this article that came out a couple of days ago revealing that if you have a severe bedhead, you know, you wake up with it, you can't style it properly, you're going to have a bad day. Whereas if you style your hair, you like what you got going on, your day is going to be great. It kind of gets overlooked how confident we are if our hair looks good. Like, we put that work into ourselves to make it look great. Makes sense, right? But how is it for people who are bald? Are they just happy all the time? Like, is that the secret to a fulfilling life? Because if so, it might be time to pull out the buzzer when I get home today.

0: 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Preston Pablo with Cuz I Do on 99.7 The River. Do you remember how crazy kids' cartoons were back in the day? Could have been the 80s, 90s, early 2000s. I know there's a lot of people who skew a little bit older in Campbell River. You might have had kids or grandkids who grew up in that era. But genuinely, these cartoons were straight up traumatizing. Speaking as somebody who watched these when I was younger. And the one that terrified the hell out of me to this day still goes to the one and only Angela Anaconda.
1: My name is Angela. Hey, hello. Welcome to my Marion show.
0: And if that theme song wasn't enough to turn you off of this show completely, just do yourself a favor whenever you have time today, whether you're at work or you get back home from work today, just look up this show because it is literal nightmare fuel, a bad trip gone wrong. It's kind of animated like South Park. It's the PG kids version of South Park, but it uses real life pictures of kids' faces. They're kind of dressed like they're in the 50s too, and their faces are in black and white. Like, it is legitimately terrifying. Were there any crazy cartoons from back in the day that still traumatize you? You just couldn't watch them because you were genuinely terrified of them? 287-4444, powered by Fido. You can also leave a comment over on our Facebook page, 99.7 The River, dash on air.
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2: 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Insane. We'll talk about this a little bit more later this morning, but I would love to hear from you. 287-4444, powered by Fido. 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

0: entertainment capital of the world. 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
1: Yeah, we were talking about this a little bit earlier, but just in case you got into your car, you're getting ready to start your commute right now, there is a partial road closure over on 11th Avenue and Shoppers Row. That's going to last until 5 o'clock this evening. Highly recommend finding an alternate route, maybe taking Dogwood this morning if you don't take that regularly, and then just maneuvering around so you can get to work safely this morning. You're not held up in traffic, because once it gets to like 8 or 9 o'clock around that area, it's going to be an absolute nightmare to deal with. Of course, if you come across any other traffic issues, whether that's road closures due to construction or any collisions on your way to work this morning, please feel free to give me a heads up over at the River Text Line. That's 287-4444, powered by Fido. We're going to continue your morning off with Huntrix and David Guetta. It's been a while since I've heard this song. It's still really good. It's Golden on 99.7 The River. I was a girl.

0: We were talking about this a little bit earlier, those old Canadian TV shows that traumatized us back in the day because of how scary they were when we were kids. I got a text in from Cody over at 287-4444, powered by Fido, and he reminded me of the show The Toy Castle. Does anybody else remember this? Because this show was terrifying, dude. It was like these marionette mime clowns, and they would do these weird bits, dance routines, just in silence. One of the craziest things I remember watching back on TV. That was one of those shows that I just had to run away crying to my mom because it terrified me that much. Do you have any shows like that that still scar or traumatize you to this day? It's crazy what they had back in the day on TV. It's insane. Give me a call or text, 287-4444, powered by Fido. You can also leave a comment on our Facebook page, 99.7 The River, dash on air.
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0: If you're on your way to work right now, do yourself a massive favor today, okay? Go on by, grab yourself a hot or iced coffee at Tim Hortons, because today they're celebrating their camp day, where 100% of the proceeds from any hot and iced coffee sales actually are donated to Tim's Foundation camps. I'm going to be speaking with Jace, one of the owners for the downtown Tim Hortons, later on today. And I'm also going to be heading on over to the downtown Tim's from 10 to noon to help them celebrate camp day. This is a really cool initiative. It helps youth from underserved communities achieve their full potential. And you don't have to specifically go to the downtown Tim's. I am a little bit biased because I'm going to be heading on over there later on today, but you can visit any of the three Campbell River Tim's locations in Campbell River today, purchase a hot or iced coffee to help make an impact in the lives of young people who deserve every opportunity to succeed. We've got more info on Camp Day and anything else going on in Campbell River just over at our website, mycampbellrivernow.com.
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6: 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Hack at midnight. Leave in the dark. Hunt for parking. Or don't. WestJet from Campbell River to Calgary. Midday departures. Ample parking right out front. 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
1: I'm Wiley Henderson. The Strathcona Regional District says there's a new way to travel the North Island region. The SRD says Island Link Bus has launched a new pilot bus between Campbell River, Strathcona Park Lodge, and Gold River through the summer. The bus will run twice a day in each direction, Thursday through Monday. The SRD says this will make it easier to explore the region and connect with communities. The regional district says it will be keeping its eyes on the Island Link Bus Initiative to learn more about travel demand and to gauge interest in a long-term transit connection between Campbell River and Gold River. A fire ban across the Coastal Fire Center will be in effect as of July 16th. Tyler Hay has more.
2: Category 1, 2, and 3 open fires will not be allowed throughout the jurisdiction, except for campfires in parts of the North Island and Sunshine Coast. The Coastal Fire Center says the bans will be in effect until the end of October, but it could be rescinded earlier. It says the ban is meant to help reduce human-caused wildfires. The ban applies to all areas within the Coastal Fire Center outside of municipal boundaries, which can impose individual restrictions. It also applies to wildlife management areas, parks, recreation sites, and ecological reserves, even if they are inside municipal boundaries. Tyler Hay, Vista News.
1: A Vancouver Island-based Member of Parliament is calling on the federal government to implement a system to provide secure, fair, stable, long-term federal operational support for BC ferries. Courtney Alberni MP Gord Johns is leading the Fair Federal Ferry Funding campaign, which includes an e-petition which Johns hopes to submit to the House of Commons and hopes to gain plenty of signatures from Vancouver Island and Sunshine Coast residents. He says federal ferry support is far lower in BC when compared to Atlantic Canada.
3: That according to an analysis by the Library of Parliament, BC ferries received approximately $1.63 in federal operational support per passenger in 2024-25, compared to that of $291 for federally supported East Coast ferry systems.
1: Johns says BC Ferries has warned that without additional government funding, ferry users could face fare increases of at least 30% by 2028. He says ferries aren't a luxury for coastal communities. They're marine highways that connect people to work, school, medical care, family, goods, and essential services. View the petition on our website. And BC Wildfire Service officials say dry conditions and increased lightning could ramp up fire starts across the province this week. Cliff Chapman, Director of Provincial Operations for the BC Wildfire Service, says the southern interior is particularly at risk.
4: This is absolutely the time to be diligent in this province, as we are potentially going to be dealing with a significant wildfire event in the next 48 hours.
1: He says crews are ready to attack fires as they start, but he urged people to be ready by having a go bag packed and downloading the BC Wildfire Service app.

Yeah, apologies for the technical difficulties we were facing this morning. Of course, only happens when I'm filling in for Ricky. That would be my luck, huh? We're back up on air and rolling, and of course, the smile of the day will be coming up right after the weekend. It's Save Your Tears on 99.7 The River.

0: the weekend with Save Your Tears on 99.7 The River, but we want you to let out your tears of laughter because it's time for the smile of the day, brought to you by our friends over at Thrifty Foods, where every morning we play a clip from a comedian to brighten up your mornings a little better. And it's funny because we were talking about comedian Gabriel Iglesias a little bit earlier, celebrating his 50th birthday today, and we were also talking about parenting, how we watched all those crazy cartoons that I'm surprised even were allowed to air back in the day. And Gabriel Iglesias has a really great example of how to parent your kids. Listen to this.
1: My son Frankie is now 19 years old. I'll tell you what he likes to do right now. He likes to sit around the house and watch videos of other kids playing video games. See, some of you are clapping. I didn't know that was an actual thing. I asked him, what are you doing? I'm watching other kids playing video games. I said, that's really? Why? Well, they're professionals. I'm like, why would you watch something that you could be doing? Because they're professionals. That's dumb. Really, Dad? Every Sunday, I see you watching football. How come you don't play? I didn't even argue. I just cut off the
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Coming up in a little bit, we're going to be speaking with Jace, who's one of the owners for the downtown Tim Hortons right here in Campbell River. And we're going to be talking about Camp Day, what they're doing for Camp Day, and all the cool programs that Tim's has set up. If you're on your way to work right now, highly recommend stopping by Tim's, grabbing yourself a hot or iced coffee, because 100% of the proceeds from sales of any of those products goes to support the Tim's Foundation's camps, helping youth in underserved communities show their true potential. It's really sweet. We're going to continue your morning off here with Pet Shop Boys. It's West End Girls right here on 99.7 The River.

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Some people wake up feeling like $1 million. 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

0: It's Katy Perry with Teenage Dream on 99.7 The River. Good morning. I'm AJ with The Morning Catch, filling in for Ricky Tyler. And speaking of fulfilling dreams, Tim Hortons is doing exactly that because today is their camp day, where 100% of the proceeds from any hot and iced coffee sales go directly to their Tim's Foundations camps. I'm here with one of the owners for the downtown Tim's, Jace. How's it going this morning?
1: I'm doing great. Thanks, AJ. Thanks for being with us today.
0: Of course. Are you guys excited about the big day?
1: Yeah, it's an exciting day. It's always busy. Lots going on and a busy day, but we're thrilled to be doing it again this year.
0: Of course. We touched on some points about Camp Day a little bit earlier, but can you tell the people of Campbell River what today is all about for you guys?
1: Yeah, so Camp Day, we have it every year around the same time. It's to support our Children's Foundation, which run our kids' camps all across the country. And 100% of every hot and iced coffee bought today is goes to those camps. We also have bracelets for sale that go 100% to the camps. We've got a Camp Day donut, and then you can also do donations as well.
0: And how much is it to buy the Camp Day bracelet and the donut there?
1: The bracelet is a $3, and like I said, all $3 go straight to the foundation. And there's 5 different color combos with the bracelet. So there is a set you can collect. The donut is a $2 donut. All $2 goes straight to the foundation. It's a chocolate ring with white fondant and sprinkles on top. So it's a pretty good hit with the kids. It's a great way to make a donation and get something in return too, if you're not a coffee drinker. So
0: yeah, I'll tell you what. I haven't actually had the chance to eat my breakfast yet, so that donut sounds mouthwatering right now.
1: Yeah, no, it's great. And we are thrilled with the support we've received from the community yet again this year. They always come out and support this cause. It's great. We've got kids in town going to these camps. And the other great thing that's coming, they're in the process still. It's starting to roll out, but they're doing a school program where they actually send the counselors out to schools in local communities.
0: Yeah.
1: Because they know it's hard to reach every kid that would benefit from the program, bringing them to the camps. It's a fantastic thing for those kids that do go, but it's a program that has benefit for more kids than they can bring into the camp. So it's a great thing that they're, hopefully in the next year or so, it'll be rolled out into schools in town here as well.
0: Are those school programs that you were just mentioning year round?
1: I believe they are. Yeah, they kind of go year round, a couple of weeks at a time in different communities. And that way it's not just a summer program. It's a kind of a year round thing that benefits everybody.
0: 100%. Yeah, it's helping out kids who really need it or would like to go to camp or whatever else they're trying to do.
1: Exactly. The camp experience is awesome. It's great for the kids. It's a multi-year program now, which is fantastic for the kids that can go to camp. But the program itself, they found, is such a great experience and such a confidence builder and builds leadership skills. They wanted to find a way to get it to as many kids as they can that could benefit from it. Mm-hmm. And a school-based program is kind of a better way to get it to more people for the similar cost. The camp thing is still going strong.
0: Yeah.
1: It just, instead of limiting it to just the summer, it kind of makes it a year-round program that's more accessible for more people.
0: Again, I'm here with Jace, one of the owners for the downtown Tim Hortons. Jace, I am going to be coming by later today to hang out with you guys for a couple of hours. Is there anything special you guys are doing for Camp Day?
1: Well, we've got some people out in the drive-through with the squeegees and cleaning windshields if you'd like for a donation, and otherwise just kind of the store is decorated, the restaurant's decorated, there's the windows are painted.
0: Yeah. Very excited about that. Camp Day going on today, not just at the downtown Tim's, but all 3 Tim's locations in Campbell River, but I am going to be a little bit biased just because I am going to be there. You should come to the downtown Tim's. Come say hi, because 100% of the proceeds from hot and iced coffee sales help out kids all across the country and support Tim's Foundation camps. They also have those bracelets that Jace was talking about a little bit earlier, and a delicious donut that has my mouth watering right now. Thank you so much, Jace, for joining me today. I'm looking forward to seeing you in a couple of hours.
1: Thanks, AJ. Thanks so much for your support again this year, and we appreciate it. And thank you to Campbell River for all your support.
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0: Yeah, I'm a dude with complex moods that definitely needs some coffee. Going to be drinking a bunch of that when I head on over to Tim's for their camp day today. Really excited about that. From 10 to noon, we're going to be hanging out there. And you should come on by and check it out, too, because 100% of the proceeds from hot, nice coffee sales go to supporting the Tim's Foundation's camps. All right, come on by. Come say hi. We would love to see you. Of course, at any Tim's locations in Campbell River as well. Doesn't have to be the downtown Tim's, but just because I'm hanging out there, I've got to be a little bit biased. It's On Dieg without a love on the river.

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8: I'm Wiley Henderson. The Strathcona Regional District says there's a new way to travel the North Island region. The SRD says Island Link Bus has launched a new pilot bus between Campbell River, Strathcona Park Lodge, and Gold River through the summer. The bus will run twice a day in each direction, Thursday through Monday. The SRD says this will make it easier to explore the region and connect with communities. The regional district says it will be keeping its eyes on the Island Link Bus Initiative to learn more about travel demand and to gauge interest in a long-term transit connection between Campbell River and Gold River. A fire ban across the Coastal Fire Center will be in effect as of July 16th. Tyler Hay has more.
9: Category 1, 2, and 3 open fires will not be allowed throughout the jurisdiction, except for campfires in parts of the North Island and Sunshine Coast. The Coastal Fire Center says the bans will be in effect until the end of October, but it could be rescinded earlier. It says the ban is meant to help reduce human-caused wildfires. The ban applies to all areas within the Coastal Fire Center outside of municipal boundaries, which can impose individual restrictions. It also applies to wildlife management areas, parks, recreation sites, and ecological reserves, even if they are inside municipal boundaries. Tyler Hay, Vista News.
8: A Vancouver Island-based Member of Parliament is calling on the federal government to implement a system to provide secure, fair, stable, long-term federal operational support for BC ferries. Courtney Alberni MP Gord Johns is leading the Fair Federal Ferry Funding campaign, which includes an e-petition which Johns hopes to submit to the House of Commons and hopes to gain plenty of signatures from Vancouver Island and Sunshine Coast residents. He says federal ferry support is far lower in BC when compared to Atlantic Canada.
10: That according to an analysis by the Library of Parliament, BC ferries received approximately $1.63 in federal operational support per passenger in 2024-25, compared to that of $291 for federally supported East Coast ferry systems.
8: Johns says BC Ferries has warned that without additional government funding, ferry users could face fare increases of at least 30% by 2028. He says ferries aren't a luxury for coastal communities. They're marine highways that connect people to work, school, medical care, family, goods, and essential services. View the petition on our website. And BC Wildfire Service officials say dry conditions and increased lightning could ramp up fire starts across the province this week. Cliff Chapman, Director of Provincial Operations for the BC Wildfire Service, says the southern interior is particularly at risk.
11: This is absolutely the time to be diligent in this province, as we are potentially going to be dealing with a significant wildfire event in the next 48 hours.
8: He says crews are ready to attack fires as they start, but he urged people to be ready by having a go bag packed and downloading the BC Wildfire Service app.
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13: In the World Cup, the semifinals continue with Spain beating out France yesterday, winning 2-0. Spain qualifies for the World Cup finals on Sunday, while France will play in the third place qualifier on Saturday. England is going to be facing off against Argentina at noon. The winner of this match will decide who plays who in Saturday's third place qualifier and the cup finals on Sunday. In the MLB, the big All-Star game kicked off last night. The American League All-Star team dominated the National League team, with Ernie Clement just making some incredible plays there. The first All-Star shutout since 2013, winning 4-0. The MLB will be back with the regular schedule on Friday, with your Jays and Mariners playing games Friday evening. Your BC Lions also make a return this Friday to face off against the Elks. That'll be happening at 6 o'clock Friday evening.
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13: Well, Campbell River, we're in for a bit of a scorcher today, because later this afternoon, it's going to reach a high of 28. It'll be mainly sunny, feeling like 32. Heading into later this evening, it will cool down just a little bit. Low 14 and mainly clear.

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1: Do you have any family or friends that are over in Ontario right now? I just got off a FaceTime call with my sister and my parents not too long ago. They showed me what the sky looks like over there, and it is completely orange. It's insane. They're dealing with a bunch of crazy wildfires. And I just saw an article this morning saying that Toronto currently has the worst air quality in the world right now due to wildfire smoke. So if you have any family or friends over there, please reach out to them. Make sure they're doing all right, okay? It's Mind Flip with Exquisite on 99.7 The River.

So we were talking about the crazy things that we used to see as kids on TV a little bit earlier. Somebody brought up the show, The Toy Castle. Do you remember that show? It looks like something that a serial killer would throw on in the background. It's genuinely terrifying. I got a text in from Mark, too, 287-4444, powered by Fido. And he brought up the primetime safety PSAs. Does anybody else remember these? More specifically, the safety in the kitchen PSA. I took a quick look at this one on YouTube. Remember this clear as day. I obviously repressed this because it is so traumatizing. What were they thinking showing us this stuff? Like, this should not have aired on kids TV. It was bad. But hey, I guess if we're still talking about it to this day, we'll always remember these lessons on how to be safe in certain situations, right? So I guess they made their point. It works. It's Belle Biv DeVoe with Poison on 99.7 The River.

0: One of my favorite summer throwbacks right there. It's Tayo Cruz with Dynamite on 99.7 The River. Just wanted to give you a quick heads up. Of course, tonight, CR Live Streets is going to be making a comeback. It's going to be an awesome time because they're going to have their local lineup featuring Time Well Wasted, which Campbell River is very familiar with. They're an awesome group, played a bunch of shows right here in Campbell River. And a bit of a newer band, too, with Quadra Sound. If you want to show up to see our live streets prepared for Quadra Sound's music, do yourself a favor today, okay? 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

0: Hey, Menzies Bay, you're going to want to turn this one up.
1: Just a quick heads up for you. I just got some breaking news from Justice. Quadra Sound have dropped a new song all about growing up in Campbell River before their show tonight over at CR Live Streets. 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Right now, it's Eddie Grant, Electric Avenue on the river.

0: Well, this proves a valuable lesson to always double check something before you throw it out, because there was a restaurant owner who found $12,000 in cash, but he did a very sweet thing because he got in touch with the rightful owner live on the news to explain how he wanted to turn it over. Yeah, the restaurant owner knew as soon as he saw the stack of $100 bills, they belonged to the man who sold them the restaurant originally. He was getting rid of some old standing tool chests that the previous owner had left. They were squarely junk in his mind, but with all such things, it was difficult resisting that urge to open them up and have a peek inside. Yeah, that's where he found a seemingly ordinary sunglasses case that was filled with $100 bills. And what happened next was really beautiful. He realized he needed to get the money to the man as soon as possible. He called the number he had on file, only to find it had been disconnected. Of course, he contacted the news and wanted to share his story so that the owner of the money might see it on television. Yeah, he heard the man answer the phone back. He said, "I've got some good news for you." And he was able to reunite this man with his long-lost money.
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0: All right, Campbell River, that's it for me, at least in the studio. I am going to be back at 10 o'clock later on today, hanging out at the downtown Tim Hortons for their Camp Day initiative, where 100% of the proceeds from any hot, nice coffee sales go directly to supporting Tim's Foundation's camps. Of course, Tim's also has bracelets that you can purchase and a donut, where 100% of those proceeds as well go to support their Foundation's camps, help underserved youth in their communities to do something a little bit more. It's really cool, so make sure you come on by. Come say hi to me. Get yourself a coffee and a nice little pick-me-up in your afternoon. We would love to see you. Justice is going to be hanging out with you from 2 to 6 later this afternoon. And, of course, I will be back tomorrow morning on your Thursday to hang out with you as well. We're in for a jam-packed show tomorrow. Of course, we're going to be doing our Rev It Up contest tomorrow morning because I won't be able to do it during Thursday afternoon. It's also half-price deal day tomorrow. So, of course, I'm going to give you a heads up on what sales you're going to be able to get in on before that sale officially goes live at 10 o'clock tomorrow morning. For 24 hours, you'll be able to see what they'll have in store for you. Make sure you are registered, because if you're not registered and you try to check out an item, you won't be able to check that out. And that item could slip away from your fingers, and nobody wants that, right? It takes about 5 minutes or so to get registered, and make sure you check off your location for Campbell River as well, okay? In the words of my good friend Don Simmons, if you need to be in the know, tune into AJ. I'll talk to you in just a little bit. I'm just going to make my way over to the downtown Tim's. Going to have a lot of fun with their Camp Day initiative there. Make sure to get some gas on your way back home tonight as well. I just saw a report that gas could go up from 5 to 10 cents tonight at midnight, which is not great. So make sure you fill up if you haven't yet. That's it for me tonight. Have a wonderful day, Campbell River, and we'll talk to you tomorrow.
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7: Well, good morning, Campbell River. It's AJ here, and we're at the downtown Tim Hortons in Campbell River for their camp day, where 100% of the proceeds from any hot and iced coffee sold today goes to support the Tim's Foundation camps, helping youth in underserved communities achieve their potential. It's really cool. And it's not just the coffees that those proceeds go towards as well. They also have bracelets and a specialty donut, where 100% of the proceeds goes to Tim's Foundation's camps as well. So come on by, come support this incredible initiative over here at the downtown Tim's. Of course, this is going on at all Tim Hortons locations in Campbell River right now, but I want to be a little bit biased and say come to support the downtown Tim's, because it's an absolute blast. Jace, Rochelle, and the team over here are just absolutely spectacular, and they do it like nobody else does in Campbell River. So come on by, come celebrate Camp Day Campbell River. It's going to be lots of fun.

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4: Good morning, Campbell River. It's AJ here. Of course, we're at the downtown gyms for Camp Day. It's a really special day where 100% of the proceeds from any hot, nice coffee sales actually go to support the Tim's Foundation's camps. But it's not just the coffees that support those as well. You can actually grab a specialty donut that I was just sold on grabbing. It is absolutely delicious. It's a chocolate donut with sprinkles on them. It is really delicious, especially for somebody like me who hasn't had the chance to eat breakfast yet. It is hitting the spot. So if you're at work right now or getting ready to go on an early lunch break or anything like that, come on by. Come check it out. It's an incredible day. All proceeds raised go to an awesome cause as well, the Tim's Foundation's camps for Camp Day, right here at the downtown Dims. Of course, a little bit later as well, they're going to be offering car washes as well for people who make donations for Camp Day. So be sure to check it out. It's all happening right here at the downtown Tim's for Camp Day. We would love to see you, Campbell River.
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3: Well, hope your Wednesday is treating you well so far, Campbell River. I'm AJ here, hanging at the downtown Tim Hortons for Camp Day, where 100% of the proceeds from any hot or iced coffee sales go to support Tim's Foundation Camps. Of course, we were talking about this a little bit earlier. Not just the coffees that go towards the Tim's Foundation Camps there. There's also bracelets. There's a specialty donut you can get for yourself as well. And it's really important that you support days like this because foundations like the Tim's Foundation Camps, they actually help out a lot of youth in underserved communities that get looked over. And it gives kids more chances to make more memories, meet new friends, and have new experiences. It really helps out not just the community of Campbell River here, obviously we worry about that, but also kids from across the country. So come on by, make a difference today. They're also going to be offering car washes, I believe, a little bit later too, for donations in the drive-thru. So stop on by. It's an absolute blast at the downtown Tim's. We hope to see you, Campbell River.
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5: Well, I hope your day's going well so far, Campbell River. It's AJ here at the Downtown Tim's, helping them celebrate their Camp Day initiative. It's a fantastic program that they've got going on where 100% of the proceeds from any hot and iced coffee sales actually goes to support Tim Hortons Foundation camps. And it's not just from the coffees that support that either. They've also got bracelets that you can purchase for $3 and a donut that you can purchase for $2. 100% of the proceeds from sales made from either of those items goes to support Tim's camps as well. It's a really special day. Lots going on. Of course, they're also going to be setting up a car wash service. If you're coming through the drive-through, you can get your car washed by making a donation to Tim's camps today. It is that simple. It's a wonderful time. I'm going to be heading out here shortly, but that's okay because Camp Day goes on all day today, not just at the Downtown Tim's, but at all three Campbell River Tim's locations. So if you're heading out on lunch today, or going to be out on lunch very shortly, consider heading on over to Tim's. You're supporting a great cause at the end of the day that serves multiple communities in BC and in Canada. Hope to see you, Campbell River. Make sure you stop on by. Support Tim's camps today. We hope to see you.
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1: Good afternoon, I'm Sage Daniels.
2: The Strathcona Regional District says there's a new way to travel the North Island region. The SRD says Island Link Bus has launched a pilot bus between Campbell River, Strathcona Park Lodge, and Gold River through the summer. The bus will run twice a day in each direction Thursday through Monday. The SRD says this will make it easier to explore the region and connect with communities. The regional district says it will be keeping its eyes on this Island Link bus initiative to learn more about travel demand and to gauge interest in a long-term transit connection between Campbell River and Gold River. Forest Minister Ravi Parmar says BC's wildfire season has so far been more manageable than recent years. But he urged people to be vigilant as hot and dry conditions are expected to increase in the coming weeks.
3: We cannot be complacent. We are heading into a period of dry weather, wind, and storms with high potential for new fire ignitions across the province.
2: BC officials are urging residents to conserve water as record low stream flows are reported in parts of the south coast and interior. The latest MNP Consumer Debt Index shows 3 in 5 Canadians, or 61%, say at least half of their income is already committed to bills, debt payments, and regular expenses before it even arrives. A third, 32%, say most is already committed before it arrives. And one in six, 16%, say all of their paycheck is spoken for or isn't enough to cover expenses. Officials with the insolvency firm say the index shows the next paycheck is not a reset point. And while that may keep people current in the short term, it can also create a rolling shortfall, where each paycheck is used to catch up from the last one. They say that leaves households more vulnerable when costs rise, income changes, or debt payments become harder to manage.
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1: River Sports. The second semi-final match at the FIFA World Cup featuring England versus Argentina is getting underway. Today's winner advances to the World Cup final on Sunday to face Spain. The Toronto Blue Jays are still off for a few days after yesterday's MLB All-Star Game. The Jays return to action on Friday when they host the Chicago White Sox for a three-game set.
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4: Well, Campbell River, it's going to be a bit of a scorcher today, but do not worry. It will cool down a little bit later this evening. Low 14 and mainly clear. Heading into tomorrow, your Thursday, another scorcher, high of 28, mix of sun and clouds. Right now, pretty hot outside, high of 22 and partly cloudy outside of the River Studios on 12th Avenue. Next low tide's coming up at 1:31 this afternoon. Next high tide, 7:43 this evening.
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fly on my drive to the top. I've been out of shape, taking out the box. I'm an astronaut. I blasted off the planet, rock to cause catastrophe, and it matters more because I had it. Now I had, I thought about wreaking havoc on an opposition. Kind of shocking, they want a static with precision. I'm automatic, quarterback, I ain't talking second packet. Pack it up, I don't panic, batter up. Who

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9: Good afternoon. Happy Wednesday, everybody. It is July 15th, the halfway point of the month, and it is National Hot Dog Day. Grab yourself a glizzy this afternoon. Sit back, relax, and let's talk about dumb things we did when we were younger. That's what I want to go with today for the show topic. Dumb things we did as kids. Because I feel like there's a lot of complaining online about kids these days, and it goes through every generation. The older people complain about the younger people. It's how the world works. We'll also get you prepped for CR Live Streets with a local band that actually just released a song about Campbell River today. It landed in my email inbox this morning. And we'll have a bunch of fun. If you want to be part of the show today, I'd love to have you. 287-4444 is the number to call or text if you want to be a part of it. It is the River Afternoon Drive. It is the show that stars you. And it is underway. This is Soul Decision. It's Faded, and it's here on 99.7 The River in Campbell River.

0: Preston Pablo's Cuz I Do is here on 99.7 The River in Campbell River. Hello, good afternoon. Thank you for being with us on the program today. Your weather, hot one. Mostly sunshiny today, 27, feels like 31 with the Humidex. Tonight, it's some clouds down to 14. Tomorrow is a very interesting weather day. Clouds, a 30% chance of showers in the early afternoon, 70% chance of showers late in the afternoon with a high of 27. So it is still going to be hot and rainy. Ugh, feels like 32 with the Humidex. Friday, showers and a high of 21. Right now in Campbell River, it's 24.
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0: It is Jan Arden and Could I Be Your Girl? It's here on 99.7 The River here in Campbell River on your Wednesday CR Live Streets Day. We have got another show lined up in the Spirit Square tonight. Free, welcoming, family friendly, and tonight is going to rock. Time Well Wasted and Quadra Sound. Oh man, this is going to be an absolute blast. And friend of the show and lead singer of Quadra Sound, that's Nick Fascione, joins us on the program. Nick, see our live streets tonight. Man, is that going to be a blast or what?
1: Yeah, 100%. Yeah, they asked us to do that, which was another great thing that came this year. And we haven't done that yet. Everyone in town keeps telling us we got to get on there. So we're excited to see what it's like.
0: Explain the group and explain your music, your sound, all that kind of stuff.
1: Yeah, sure. So we're a four-piece band, rock and roll band, and we all grew up together. The drummer is my brother, and the other two guys are our best mates from middle school onward. So we just have that deep sort of family sound, and it's rock and roll. It's a variety. We go from our biggest influences like Led Zeppelin, and then my favorite influence from Chris Cornell to Soundgarden. So it's got a 70s, 90s sort of mix with some modern alt sort of Jack White stuff in there. So there should be something for everybody somewhere within our set. But it's, you know, high energy, and we love a good crowd who loves to participate and give us lots of feedback. So if they're into that, should be good.
0: Should be a ton of fun. Nick Fascione, that's the lead singer of Quadra Sound. They're local, performing at the Shoppers Row. Time Well Wasted as well. Going to be a lot of fun. Gates open at 6:30 and the live music there shortly after. The local lineup celebrating the best in local music here in town. And actually so fitting for today's CR Live Streets. Quadra Sound just released a song, an homage to their hometown and about their love for Campbell River. We'll listen to a little bit of it next.
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0: Thanks for being here on the River Afternoon Drive. My name is Justice, in for AJ, who's covering for Ricky in the morning. This landed in my email inbox this morning. We were just chatting with Nick Fascione, who is the lead singer of the Campbell River band Quadra Sound. They absolutely rock. I've had people from all across the island tell me that they've seen this awesome new rock and roll band. And I say, oh, I love awesome new rock and roll bands. Who is it? And they say, Quadra Sound. And I say, I know those guys. They're amazing. And they're performing along with Time Well Wasted tonight at CR Live Streets. And I got an email this morning from the band asking if they wanted to hear their new song before it was released. It just came out after 10 o'clock this morning. Brand new music from Quadrasound. It's about growing up in Campbell River. The song is called In Good Time. Here is a minute of it.

0: You like what you're hearing there? That's brand new music from Quadrasound, a Campbell River band. That show about coming back home to Campbell River. How cool is that? And they're performing for free live tonight at CR Live Streets. Go check it out at Shoppers Row tonight.
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Madonna's Like a Prayer. It's on the river. The River Afternoon Drive. I think I might have said River at Work Show once already today, so take a drink. You know the rules all this week. Thank you for being with us and hanging out. Hope you're enjoying your day, which is another warm one here in Campbell River. Of course, everyone's excited.

0: Easy Listening with the Tragically Hip. That's Bob Cajun on the River. Destiny's Child, Shawn Mendes in there too. We're playing it all cool, deep, and current here on the River on your Wednesday afternoon. Appreciate you very much for being here. Taking a look at your weather. It's hot if you're headed out to see our live streets tonight. 27 the high, feels like 31 with the Humidex. Tonight, clouds 14. Tomorrow's an interesting one. Sun and cloud, a high of 27. Could rain in the afternoon. A 70% chance of showers in the afternoon. 27 feels like 32 with the Humidex. Yuck. And then Friday, showers and a high of 21. So we'll see about that. Weather on the weekend does look nice. 23 and 25 Saturday and Sunday. Right now in Campbell River, it's 26 degrees.
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6: 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I swear.

0: Maroon 5, She Will Be Loved. It's here on 99.7 The River and the River Afternoon Drive. My name's Justice. What stupid, dangerous thing did you do when you were younger that maybe you didn't necessarily realize was as dangerous as it was? My thought process here is, I think it's just kind of a rite of passage or the way the world works. The more, let's call them experienced people, complain about the younger people, and then the younger people get older, and then they complain about the less experienced people. But let's go back down memory lane and nostalgia drive and think about some of the dumb things we did as kids. Because sure, you can complain about what kids be doing out there in the community, but I saw this post on Reddit where it was like, does anyone remember playing with these as kids? And I totally do. Until my parents told my grandparents that we weren't allowed to play with these toys while we visited them anymore. Jarts. Do you remember jarts? I don't know where the J comes from, but they were like the big lawn darts. And you would launch them up into the air and try and either like land it in a ring or see who the last friend was to run away from the circle. But holy smokes, jarts. Like those things are, they're weapons. They were like the darts you'd throw at a bullseye in a bar or a pub, except three times the size. And we threw them at each other as children, which is insane to me. And that's one of those things where if you went over to your buddy's house now, or like your kid came home and you're like, what'd you do at Johnny's house today, buddy? And you're like, we played with lawn darts. You'd be like, what? They're straight up illegal nowadays. And that's just one of those things. Dumb things we did as kids. Stupid things we played with. Chime in, 287-4444.
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0: This is exactly what I'm talking about. Sam Smith right now on the river, talking about dumb things we did when we were younger, because we weren't perfect, but man, we had some fun. Crystal with a text to 287-4444 said, "Oh my God, jarts? My younger brother and a bunch of us in the 80s were playing with jarts. My brother somehow threw it sideways. It must have slipped out of his hands. It hit our friend in the upper lip. The dart was hanging from her face. She was okay. Of course she has a scar now, but no broken teeth." And I asked the question that we were all thinking. "Oh my God, did that turn you off of lawn darts forever?" Crystal says, "No. We were more upset we weren't allowed to play anymore after that. We missed playing lawn darts. It was fun." One of your friends got impaled in their face and you were mad that you couldn't play lawn darts anymore. Boy, growing up in the 80s and 90s sure was something, wasn't it?
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1: Good afternoon, I'm Sage Daniels. A Hughes 500 helicopter crashed while performing forestry operations in the Lobro area across from Sayward yesterday, killing two of three people aboard. BC helicopter service provider and owner of the helicopter involved, West Coast Helicopters, said that the machine went down at 6:15 a.m. The service provider says that the crew was working with Crowhurst Forest Management Group. No cause for the crash has been determined. The pilot was from Port McNeill. The City of Campbell River is advising local commuters of a road closure in the community Thursday. The city says Dahl Road will be fully closed between Country Air Drive and Wayne Road from 8 a.m. till 4 p.m. while crews complete a water service repair. Traffic controls will be in effect and local access will remain available. Forest Minister Ravi Parmar says BC's wildfire season has so far been more manageable than recent years. But he urged people to be vigilant as hot and dry conditions are expected to increase in the coming weeks.
2: We cannot be complacent. We are heading into a period of dry weather, wind, and storms with high potential for new fire ignitions across the province.
1: BC officials are urging residents to conserve water as record low stream flows are reported in parts of the south coast and interior. The latest MNP Consumer Debt Index shows 3 in 5 Canadians, or 61%, say at least half of their income is already committed to bills, debt payments, and regular expenses before it even arrives. A third, 32%, say most is already committed before it arrives, and 1 in 6, 16%, say all of their paycheck is spoken for or isn't enough to cover expenses. Officials with the insolvency firm say the index shows the next paycheck is not a reset point, and while that may keep people current in the short term, it can also create a rolling shortfall, where each paycheck is used to catch up from the last one. They say that leaves households more vulnerable when costs rise, income changes, or debt payments become harder to manage.
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1: Argentina is through to the FIFA World Cup final after beating England 2-1 in the second semi-final. Argentina will meet Spain in Sunday's championship match with the World Cup title on the line. The Toronto Blue Jays are still off for a few days after yesterday's MLB All-Star Game. The Jays return to action on Friday when they host the Chicago White Sox for a three-game set.
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4: Warm day out there. Drink some water, friends. Sunshine 27. Feels like 31 with the Humidex would be the high for today, and we're right about there. Clouds in 14 tonight. Tomorrow, sun, cloud during the day. There's a 70% chance of showers late in the afternoon and into the evening. 27 feels like 32 with that, so it's going to be hot and wet. Yuck. Friday, it's at the moment looking like showers in 21. Right now, it's 26 degrees, feels like 30.
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That's Chaos, it's Crab Bucket, and it's here on 99.7 The River and The River Afternoon Drive. Oh boy, we have a great story cooking up for you here from our friend Andrew, which we will get to in a second. They played a game called Stick. That was the name. And it was dangerous. And it's coming up in just a couple of few, but some other stupid things we did when we were younger. Jenny texted 287-4444, said, I used to sit on the ledge of our balcony on the fifth floor when we lived in Toronto. That is not something I would ever want to see anyone do now. No railing, just sitting on the cement ledge. Said, I used to swing one of my legs over. I can't even imagine doing it anymore. Yeah, kind of dumb. Kind of dumb, but Jenny is far from the only person that did something dumb in their youth. We all did, which is why we all have these stories to share. Modern English, I melt with you on the river.

0: Run to.
1: Tyler Shaw's Run to You is on the river afternoon drive. My name is Justice, in for AJ today. Hope you're enjoying. We are talking about dumb things we did when we were younger because I saw an ad, or like not an ad, I saw a video of someone talking about playing with jarts, the big lawn darts. And I remember having them at my grandparents, and probably by the time I was like 8 or 9, my parents had told my grandparents, their parents, and been like, yeah, no, they can't play with these anymore. These are incredibly dangerous, which, yeah, no, I agree. But we're talking about dumb things that that you did when you were younger.
2: Hey, I just was listening to your stupid stories from when you were younger.
1: Yeah.
2: I got a good one. We used to play this game called Stick, where you would all agree on the size of the stick. It was usually about 2 feet and, I don't know, like baseball width and diameter. You pick your paces, you step, you stand backwards, and then you whip the stick at each other. And then it just goes in a circle. And it was funny because one guy would keep getting hit, right? And be like, ah, switch directions. But yeah, no, that was stupid. There was lots of blood, knees taken out. But for some reason, we didn't just play it once. We used to play it quite a bit.
1: Would you throw it like, I'm not sure if one way is better or the other, but like, did you throw it like javelin style or like sideways style?
2: More like baseball style overhand, because if you get that, you get the end, right? You want the sharp end to hit the person, but you never pick like a sharp, sharp stick, right? Ultimately like a size of a mini baseball bat is what you're throwing at each other.
1: Yeah. And you were like, kind of like
2: when it goes by your head, you can hear it go.
1: You're kind of throwing it like an axe a little bit, I guess.
2: Yeah. Ultimately. Yeah, you also used to play axe catch, throw the axe back and forth and catch it in between your legs.
1: Oh my God. This stick game is all time.
2: My buddy drove by the one time when we were playing, and he was like, what are you guys doing? We're playing stick. You want to play? He's like, well, I'm sober and you're all drunk, so hell yeah.
1: Yeah. Oh my God. That's insane. Thanks so much for the call. Can I get your name?
2: Andrew.
1: Andrew and his friends playing the stick game when they were younger. Boy, it's a wonder how we all made it this far.
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1: Oh, it's beautiful. 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
0: Yeah, yes it is.
1: But I thought the old lady dropped it into the ocean in the end.
0: Well, baby, I went down and got it for you.
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0: That shares If I Could Turn Back Time. What a classic here on 99.7 The River and the River Afternoon Drive. Appreciate you very much. Thanks so much for hanging out with us. We were talking about jarts. Thanks for the text. Tony said, hey, Justice, dangerous toy. The real metal lawn darts. Yeah, jarts. Those bad boys. Tons of fun. I asked Tony if there were ever any incidents, not that they could recall. Well, you got away lucky, Tony, and not like Crystal's friend who got a jart right to the jaw. Crazy. This is a Hall of Fame level text. Frankly, it's one of the best that I've ever gotten. From Shannon, 287-4444, reaching out. Afternoon, Justice. This story is more of something stupid my dad did when we were kids. For whatever reason, my dad decided to build us a toy chest. He's not so handy whatsoever. He built this heavy, long toy chest the size of a coffin. Seriously. Being kids, we wanted to play and hide in there. Yeah, that makes sense. Continues on. The lid was heavy to lift as a kid because it was so long, so there were definitely bonked heads and pinched fingers. My mom got fed up with the crying and told my dad to fix it. He could have installed something like slow closing hinges. His solution? Cut the lid in half. Didn't sand it. So now we could lift the lid and scrape ourselves on the jagged edge, and it was actually like a coffin now. My parents are divorced. Have a great day. Don't tell me that your parents divorced over the toy box. Or is that maybe just like a straw that broke the camel's back? But your father building you a coffin optically is interesting, but hopefully, at least the effort was there.
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0: Sky's Love Song on 99.7 The River on your Wednesday afternoon. More than halfway through your work week. 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
1: Good afternoon. I'm Sage Daniels. A Hughes 500 helicopter crashed while performing forestry operations in the Lobro area across from Sayward yesterday, killing two of three people aboard. BC helicopter service provider and owner of the helicopter involved, West Coast Helicopters, said that the machine went down at 6:15 a.m. The service provider says that the crew was working with Crowhurst Forest Management Group. No cause for the crash has been determined. The pilot was from Port McNeil. The city of Campbell River is advising local commuters of a road closure in the community Thursday. The city says Dahl Road will be fully closed between Country Air Drive and Wayne Road from 8 a.m. till 4 p.m. while crews complete a water service repair. Traffic controls will be in effect and local access will remain available. Forest Minister Ravi Parmar says BC's wildfire season has so far been more manageable than recent years. But he urged people to be vigilant as hot and dry conditions are expected to increase in the coming weeks.
2: We cannot be complacent. We are heading into a period of dry weather, wind, and storms with high potential for new fire ignitions across the province.
1: BC officials are urging residents to conserve water as record low stream flows are reported in parts of the south coast and interior. The latest MNP Consumer Debt Index shows 3 in 5